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2: The 9 Storm Track Forecast tonight, clear, getting down to 55. Tomorrow, spotty shower or thunderstorm, and I have 86.

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4: The 9 Storm Track Forecast tonight, getting down to 55 with clear skies tomorrow. Thunderstorm possible in the afternoon, and I have 86. Temps in the 80s all this week.

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love yourself. Justin Bieber, 95.5 WIFC. It's Mark Rathers. Thanks for hanging tonight. Some Nicky, Yorin, Daisy, Lady Gaga, Doshi as well. Here's Sienna Spyro, WIFC.

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11: The 9-Storm Track Forecast tonight. Clouds getting down to 55. Tomorrow, some showers and thunderstorms in the afternoon. And high of 86.

0: Okay, so Friday morning, we were talking about Memorial Day traffic. You're going to be out there traveling to the Northwoods, your cabin, whatever. We're going to have all the coolest tunes for you in the morning.
1: That's what we do. We got you. So make sure to be ready. And you can also be ready to, for one, win the wake-up call, get some bagels and coffee from the Tower Cafe. But two, why don't you also get your business hooked up from the Tower Cafe?
0: You can do that. Yeah, we have a thing. It's called Coffee on Callaway. You can sign up for us to deliver you those New York bagels.
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Megan Trainor and John Legend, 95.5 WRFC. It's Mike Mathers. Thanks for hanging tonight. It'll be at a great Memorial Day weekend. Oh, man, I hate how it goes so fast. Here's Olivia Rodrigo, Drop Dead with WRFC.

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5: The 9 Storm Track forecast tonight. Clouds getting down to 55 tomorrow. A shower or thunderstorm possible in the afternoon. High of 86, though.

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Mark Ronson, Bruno Mars. Here's Uptown Funk.

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5: The 9 Storm Track Forecast. Tonight, some clouds getting down to 55. Tomorrow, spotty shower or thunderstorm possible and a high of 86.

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It's Mark Rather's head now. Thanks so much for listening. Jimbo Dean, fresh off his 3-day weekend. Coming in next, here's Sabrina Carpenter with WDIC. Later.

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They say the holy water's watered down, and this town's lost its faith. 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
1: You made her catch you?
0: I don't know how I let this happen.
1: With who?
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1: Man.
0: I don't know what to do.
1: Say it wasn't you.
0: All right.

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95.5 WIFC, Taylor Swift, The Fate of Ophelia. I'm Jimmy Bodine. That's going to do it for me. I'm out of here. The Callaway and the Rags show is next. You have an awesome rest of your Tuesday, and I'll leave you with Olivia Rodrigo and Drop Dead. It's her latest WIFC. Talk to you later. Bye-bye.

0: So you got to figure it out, right? Yeah. The requirement, you must be a dancer. That's all I can figure with Bruno Mars. Right now it is 5:26. It's Callaway on the Rise here on Tuesday morning, May 26th. Short week then, right? Yeah. If you got yesterday off, unless you were driving all day because there was so much traffic, then yeah. Yeah, getting yesterday off and then getting ready for a short week. Good stuff. Here's the thing, though, is that we know that it is definitely vacation time. You know, a lot of spring and summer vacations are going to be coming up. And we got a good one for you because, I mean, we know where you want to go. Here's how it works.
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She's really good at putting a glued together groove. It's Justin Bieber, Speed Demon on WIFC. Hey, for yesterday and through the weekend, not bad for weather. Yeah, we had a little bit of rain here and there, but it really wasn't too bad. And yesterday warmed up. Here we go, where we're going to warm it up again. Very warm today, and it's going to be humid with a chance of getting some scattered showers, storms later this afternoon. High today is getting up to 88, right now 63 at WIFC.

So very cool. Miley Cyrus got her Hollywood Walk of Fame star. Oh, my God. That was so cool to see. Everybody came out. She looked fantastic. Had a great speech for all her fans. That's the way you do it. Yeah, Miley Cyrus. Right now it is 545 WIFC.

0: Got to have Golden on the radio, of course. Yeah, 95.5 WIFC. Boy, you got through the traffic jam yesterday. Were you on the interstate at all? Man, we avoided it like the plague because this happens every Memorial Day. I mean, you can just kind of call it that Friday afternoon was definitely busy. And then yesterday was super busy. Everybody going back home. But here today, we're going to kind of get into a heat wave, and it is definitely going to feel like summer. And it may feel that way pretty much all the way through the week, because I'm looking through the rest of the week, and we're in the 80s all week long, so get ready for that. Very warm today, going to be a bit humid, and a chance of getting some scattered storms later this afternoon. So basic, you know, summer weather stuff. 88 for the high. It is 63 now.
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0: Nice job, Bruno. 95.5 WIFC with that world tour. 6:10 now here. Beautiful looking day. It's Dave Calloway, Carly Rogers. In fact, Carly and I, we've been talking about this. You know, when we have cloudy days, you know, it's kind of a little bit too chilly. That's not today.
1: Yeah, it's supposed to feel like summer right now. And today it will, thankfully.
0: It will. Thank you. Thank you so much.
1: Yeah.
0: There's a great challenge that happens every so often on the $1,000 Minute. This is where either you want to challenge a family member or somebody at work. And so this is how it was going for Sean. Here we go. Like the whole story of us talking to your dad and doing the $1,000 Minute.
2: Yes.
0: You did.
2: Yes, I have.
0: Yes. Yay.
1: Well, he signed you. Well, I mean, you probably signed yourself up, but he signed you up for this.
0: You sit there going, hey, we want to challenge each other.
1: A competition.
2: Oh, yeah. We're both a little bit of know-it-all, so we go back and forth and stuff like this.
1: Love that, though. It makes it fun.
0: I was going to say, have you done other challenges up against your dad?
2: No. We don't feel like that. It's just we're BS. We talk a lot.
0: Okay. All right. Let's see how it goes. Because Sean's going to be our special guest and player in about an hour for the $1,000 Minute. You know, if you want to play, be like Sean. Mm-hmm. Why don't you sign up?
1: Make it a competition with your friends, with your family, whatever it is. You can sign up at WIFC.com. It'll take you less than a minute, too.
0: Right thing to do, yeah.
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0: 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But you know what? When we got it together for last week, and we're thinking, hey, we should get our delivery thing figured out on who we're going to go to next, the one who scored was Katie Jones over at Adaptive Communities. And so we're going to go pay her a visit with some bagels today, so they should be filled with joy, I would think.
1: I would hope so. It's going to be super exciting.
0: Well, she seemed really pumped when we called.
2: Hello.
1: Good morning.
0: Katie?
2: Yes.
0: Katie!
1: Hello.
0: Yeah, Dave Callaway, Carly Rogers over at WIFC.
2: Hey, how are you?
0: You know that whole Coffee on Callaway thing? You scored it.
2: Oh my gosh, you are going to make all my employees so excited.
1: Well, we're excited that you signed up. This is awesome.
0: Yeah, it's bagel. Bagels, cream cheese, coffee, Carly, Dave, all that.
1: And Katie.
2: Oh my gosh, I am so excited.
0: So, you know, normally you wait till you get the bagels and then you're pumped, but she's already there.
1: It's exciting knowing that there's bagels coming.
0: There you go. So, yeah, she's living the dream. We'll see you later, Katie. It'll be so much fun. And thank you, Tower Cafe.
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1: Right now, there's a list of jobs, lazy jobs, they're calling them, that will make you a lot of money going viral. And if you're in the mood for a career change, these are things like overnight IT workers, which I don't know that that's too lazy because I have done some computer coding at one point and it was the hardest thing I have ever done.
0: I was going to say, it's just the timing.
1: Right.
0: Well, it's all right. Maybe no one's looking. You could slough.
1: I'm thinking that's it, but it's not an easy job.
0: No.
1: Other things on here, corporate travel agents and cruise ship lecturers.
0: Oh.
1: In other news, Drake just made Billboard history. He becomes the first artist to debut 3 albums that he released in the same day on the top 3 spots on the Billboard 200 charts. He now ties Taylor Swift for the most number 1 albums also from a solo artist. And in sports news, the Milwaukee Brewers are back in action today, taking on the St. Louis Cardinals after losing the series over the weekend. But they're playing at 6:40 today at AmFam Field. So let's go Brewers. Get the win. Finish it off.
0: Woo.
1: And that's what's happening in the news.
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7: You can put on the shorts and the t-shirt for today. It'll be a warm one with a high of 88, a few scattered clouds, a bit humid, and some scattered storms developing late in the afternoon. And some of those storms yet in the evening hours before it clears out later tonight, low down to 61. Tomorrow, warm again with some isolated storms popping up in the afternoon, high 84. That's the WIFC forecast. I'm 9 News meteorologist Justin Love.
1: 63 degrees, WIFC.

95.5 WIFC. Coming up, we're going to be doing Destination Dells. What a fun thing to do. Package deals to go to the Dells. If you want to check it out, easy, just go to WIFC.

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2: Red one. 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Each, let's go get a wave. They say what they gonna say. Have a drink, clink, down.

getting close to the wake-up call that's coming up here in just about 10 minutes, and we're talking about getting some great trivia to you and prizes from the Tower Cafe. 10 minutes away, the wake-up call here on Tuesday. WIFC.

0: the Olivia Dean on WIFC. So it's 6:42 on Tuesday, May 26th, getting ready for your short week. Is that how you're looking at it? For us, it's time to get some trivia, get you awake here so you can do stuff today from the Tower Cafe. So here's the question we had last week. Check it out.
1: About 41% of people admit that they've bought this, even though they already have at least one at home.
2: Is it a water bottle?
1: Yes, it is a water bottle. I know we're talking about reusable ones right there. So, yes, that is the right answer.
0: Yay! All right, we got that. And we're going to move on to a new question. Tower Cafe, by the way, is all set for you to stop on in. For any of your get-togethers when you have to have a meeting and all that, spice up that meeting by having some bagels delivered, you know, or you can stop by and pick them up, whatever you want to do. But don't forget the cream cheese. You'll have to have cream cheese.
1: Mm-hmm.
0: You do.
1: So. Of course.
0: And these are those New York style bagels. We're talking about the ones that are shipped in from New York, everybody. So get this. Here's the question today.
1: About 52% of women admit that they bought this for a new hobby that they never actually started.
0: All right. What's the answer? 842-WIFC. That's 842-WIFC. One more time. Here's the question.
1: About 52% of women admit that they bought this for a new hobby that they never actually started.
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0: 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The wake up call. Here's the question.
1: About 52% of women admit that they bought this for a new hobby that they never actually started.
10: Good morning. Is it a cricket?
1: It's not a cricket, but I remember when those came out, and if you didn't have one, you had to borrow one from someone. Whatever it was, you needed to use it.
0: What is that? What is
1: it? You can, like, make stuff, make vinyl stuff with
10: make
1: it, I
10: stencils.
1: Guess. Yeah.
0: Oh!
10: Make stencils and printing and put stuff on a t-shirt or
1: yes.
10: On mugs and stuff like that, adhesive.
0: Totally know what you're talking about.
1: Exactly.
0: Now.
1: Those. It's like the green and white thing. Yeah.
0: That, okay.
1: Mm-hmm.
0: Yeah. All right. Well, thank you.
10: All right. Thank you. Bye-bye.
0: Appreciate it. Cool. Mm. WIFC. Hi. What do you think it is?
11: Hey, how's it going? Sewing machine?
1: It's not a sewing machine, but that's a good guess. I'm sure that one's really popular, too.
11: Right. Well, this one's sitting in my basement. I know I've never used ever.
0: Yeah, right. Oh, my God.
1: Your turn to try.
11: No, I'm good.
0: All right, we'll keep trying. 842-WIFC. Here's the question.
1: About 52% of women admit that they bought this for a new hobby that they never actually started.

0: 95.5 WIFC, 651 now here. Nice looking Tuesday. It's going to be summer pretty much later with highs getting up to 88 later. So checking out the wake up call. Here's the question.
1: About 52% of women admit that they bought this for a new hobby that they never actually started.
2: Diamond art.
1: It's not diamond art, but I love diamond art. It's so fun.
0: Yeah, it is. All right. Oh, cool. Thank you, man.
2: You're welcome.
0: WIFC. Hi. Well.
3: Is it scrapbooking?
1: It's not scrapbooking, but that's a great guess. The amount of stuff I see, though, at like estate sales and thrift stores that are scrapbooking themed, yes. It's crazy. Oh, man. It's insane.
3: Right. There's so many different items you can buy for that, and they just sit around the house.
1: That's what I mean. Just becomes a whole pile of then a scrapbook that was never made.
0: Well, keep trying. 842 WIFC. Here's the question.
1: About 52% of women admit that they bought this for a new hobby that they never actually started.

0: How about that? 95.5 WIFC. So it's 6:55 on Tuesday morning, May 26th. And today, you know, a lot of people recovering from the Memorial Day weekend, especially if you're a sports fan, because you got it all if you're a racing fan. Indy 500. Indy 500 is weird because all of the superstars show up.
1: Oh, yeah.
0: And I saw more Jack Black clips from there than ever before.
1: And it's like, I didn't even know this many people were fans of racing until it comes to, like, the final, the big races.
0: Yeah.
1: Then everybody shows up.
0: Yeah, and you and I were talking about the NBA finals. And
1: yes.
0: So they're working on that. And more superstars going to see basketball with, Travis and Kelsey. You were seeing Travis, Kelsey, and Taylor at one of the games. And then Ben Stiller at another one and some other just super famous people.
1: Every New Yorker in the world at the Knicks game that they won.
0: You got to go,
1: Which was, I guess, a big deal. I don't NBA that much.
0: Yeah.
1: But I know that them winning is going to cause New York, like, to melt down.
0: Yeah, to go crazy.
1: Yeah. Grease the poles.
0: Yeah, that's it. Yeah, please. Do that now.
1: Do it.
0: Well, today on the wake-up call, here's the question.
1: About 52% of women admit that they bought this for a new hobby that they never actually started.
2: What do you think? I bought a new pair of shoes to go running with.
1: You know, that's an excellent guess, but it's not the right answer. It's an expensive purchase, though.
2: Is it anything to do with exercise? No.
1: It's actually not. It's something that would, I'm going to tell you, make you gain more weight.
0: All right.
1: Gain it and not lose it.
0: All right, good clue.
2: Okay, all right, good clue. Thank you very much for that clue.
1: Yep.
2: Appreciate it.
0: WIFC, good morning. What is the answer?
3: Is it knitting needles?
1: It's not knitting needles, but I need to learn how to do that. It just seems hard. Do you knit?
3: No.
1: It just seems complicated.
0: Yeah, it seems like it
1: would be. And time-consuming.
3: It's not complicated. It's just annoying.
1: Then I don't want to do it no matter what. Yeah, I'll save myself on that.
3: All right, have a good day.
1: You too.
0: Yeah, why do something annoying? I mean, come on. This is not right.
1: I'm good.
0: Yeah.
1: I'll pass.
0: Yeah, easy. Hard pass.
1: I have better things that I can do that are not annoying.
0: Yeah, for real. Take that. So we're not getting the right answer today. But you got a good solid clue to think about. And tomorrow, we'll see if we can get the right answer. And it's 6:40 in the morning with the wake-up call and Tower Cafe. So one more time, here's the question.
1: About 52% of women admit that they bought this for a new hobby that they never actually started.
0: All right, tomorrow.
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8: You can put on the shorts and the t-shirt for today. It'll be a warm one with a high of 88, a few scattered clouds, a bit humid, and some scattered storms developing late in the afternoon, and some of those storms yet in the evening hours before it clears out later tonight, low down to 61. Tomorrow, warm again with some isolated storms popping up in the afternoon, high 84. That's the WIFC forecast. I'm 9 News meteorologist Justin Lowe.
1: 66 degrees, WIFC.
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9: And this town's lost its faith. Our colors will fade eventually. So if our time is running out, day after day, we'll make the mundane a masterpiece. Oh my, my, oh my, my love. I take one look at you, you're taking me out.

So we got to get to it next. Yeah, the $1,000 minute on the way. Trivia galore. Somebody could win $1,000. That's coming up next. Right now, 705 WIFC.

0: 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Now it's time for the $1,000 Minute. Here's today's contestant.
1: Hello.
2: Good morning.
3: John, hey, Dave Calloway, Carly Rogers over at WIFC calling.
1: Hey, Dave.
3: How are you, man?
1: Doing fantastic. How are you? How's your day going?
3: Good. Did you hear, like, the whole story of us talking to your dad and doing the $1,000 minute?
1: Yes.
3: You did?
1: Yes, I have.
3: Yes. Yay.
2: Well, he signed you. Well, I mean, you probably signed yourself up, but he signed you up for this.
3: You sitting there going, hey, we want to challenge each other.
2: A competition.
1: Oh, yeah. We're both a little bit of a know-it-all. So we go back and forth and stuff like this.
2: Love that, though. It makes it fun.
3: I was going to say, have you done other challenges up against your dad?
1: No. We don't compete like that. We're BS. We talk a lot.
2: This one for funsies. Well, maybe it'll pay off for one of you, hopefully.
3: I was going to say, man, if you're all talking, sometimes walk. I mean, that's okay.
2: Right now, you could be the one that is all walk and show us.
3: Come on now.
1: I'm in.
3: Win or lose, you can only play once every 30 days. And then once we begin, you've got 60 seconds. Seconds to correctly answer 10 questions. You may pass on a question, and we'll go back to it at the end if there's still time left on the clock. If you get all 10 trivia questions right, you win $1,000 from Ho-Chunk Gaming and WIFC.
1: Yeah, that sounds great.
2: Yes, just go with your gut, and again, say pass if you don't know it, so we can definitely come back to it.
1: Okay.
3: All right, Joe, here we go. All right, the clock starts now.
2: What do you call a baby frog?
1: Tadpole.
2: What does TBA stand for?
1: Pass.
2: What kind of animal is Baloo in the Jungle Book?
1: He's a bear.
2: The Packers play West Coast teams like San Francisco. What's their team name?
1: 49ers.
2: Which is taller, the Burj Khalifa or the Eiffel Tower?
1: The Burj Khalifa.
2: The long-running TV show Survivor just celebrated their 30th, 40th, or 50th season.
1: 50th.
2: Former Packers player Aaron Rodgers says he'll play one more year for the Pittsburgh Steelers. What former Packer coach is with the Steelers now?
1: Oh, that's a great question, Pat.
2: This NASCAR racer just passed away at the age of 41. Who is the racer?
1: Oh, pass.
2: Who was Stephen Colbert's last guest on his last show on Late Night?
1: That was last night. You gotta hit me with that. Okay. I don't know.
2: I love that you're fun with the not knowing, though.
3: Yes. Oh, my God.
1: Oh, yeah. I mean, you gotta be. They're great questions.
2: And
3: we're trying.
2: You got 1, 2, 3, 4, 5 of them for sure right of the 9 that you made it through. And the others, what? You passed on them. So it's not like you got them wrong.
3: No. Absolutely. That one of those tripped you up is what is TBA? What does TBA stand for? To be announced.
2: It's hard in the moment.
1: To be determined. Was in my head.
2: You panic in the moment. I get it.
3: You know, and Aaron Rodgers, I think Packer fans are going to watch and just kind of keep up on what Aaron Rodgers does for one more year for the Packers. But it'll be weird that Coach McCarthy is there too, used to be a Packer coach.
2: Yeah, with the Steelers, it's crazy.
3: It is.
2: They just are going to recruit
1: Steelers
2: all of them.
1: McCarthy?
3: Yeah.
2: They're going to recruit everyone from the Packers who's an ex-player or coach or something.
3: Yeah, Coach McCarthy got the job, so he's going to coach the Steelers. And then Aaron Rodgers being there, let's see how this. It's going to be the Packers East. You know, and in NASCAR, I'm so sad to hear that Kyle Busch passed away at age 41. And we hated that news, and it was a big news story.
2: They don't have, like, a cause of death yet, but it's still all to be determined, and it's so sad.
3: Sad news, yeah. Well, and then Stephen Colbert, here's what happened. So Stephen Colbert, last show on CBS, his last guest was Paul McCartney. So that's the way you end things. You go get a Beatle.
2: Absolutely. You got to get somebody who's memorable.
1: Bigger than Jesus.
3: Sean, it was so much fun playing with you. We hope you do this again, and especially up against your dad. Why not?
2: Yes, you guys are so fun.
1: Why not? That sounds good.
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0: 95.5 WIFC 722 now here on Tuesday, May 26th, and there's new stuff coming out for breakfast. I don't know if you want to change your breakfast routine. I know there's some people who they have the same thing every single day, and then people who are cereal people, they have the same cereal all the time. Whenever you're going to eat, yeah, they're eating the same cereal all the time.
1: So. I only eat like three different cereals, so, yeah, so I rotate a little bit, but there's about three that I eat.
0: I'm wondering if anybody would rotate for this because it is a themed cereal. General Mills is coming out with a Saved by the Bell themed cereal box. They'll be featuring popular characters, Zach Morris, Kelly Kapowski, the Saved by the Bell crew. And so it's like, would you try any themed ones like that?
1: Oh, yeah. I mean, like, I know celebrities are on, like, Wheaties and stuff.
0: Which
1: and,
0: is
1: like,
0: cool.
1: And, like, the Kelce brothers have one. And, like, Cooper DeJean had one for, like, Cooper Crunch. And, like, so football players I know have them
0: they
1: a lot.
0: They would give it a whirl.
1: Why not other people venture yeah. into it? Like, TV shows, music, bands, something. That'd be fun.
0: I was going to say, haven't your guys been on the cover of cereal boxes like Saquon Barkley?
1: So football players and athletes do it a lot. Why not have other things happen? If Hannah Montana was on one from a TV show,
0: then you would totally be there.
1: I would have had it, and I would have kept it forever.
0: Oh, how about that? Well, and they've got the commercial pretty much written already with a theme. So, Saved by the Bell.

0: So here's what I want to know is if they're going to come up with themed cereal boxes, which they already have a lot, is which ones have they missed? There's got to be some other shows that they missed that they really should do.
1: Something from Disney. Like my thought, Hannah Montana. I would buy one that has her on it.
0: Especially
1: because like Miley just got on in the Walk of Fame, the star on the Walk of Fame.
0: That's right.
1: Even more reason to do it now.
0: Yeah, do the Miley box would be great. That would be fantastic.
1: I wouldn't be mad about that. A Friends box.
0: Friends would be great.
1: Office.
0: How about one that you might be afraid of, Stranger Things?
1: I wouldn't be mad about that either, though. I mean, if it's a Demogorgon and it came with a toy, that'd be cool.
0: That's right. Yeah, exactly. You got to be careful. You don't want it to, take care of your whole city.
1: They did like Eggo Stranger Things because Eleven was obsessed with the Eggo waffles.
0: Yum.
1: Yeah, I remember there was like Stranger Things on Eggo boxes for a while.
0: That would tie in. Sure.
1: Yeah.
0: Yeah, absolutely. So, yeah, let us know on our WIFC Facebook page. What cereal theme have they missed yet?
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1: In sports news, the Milwaukee Brewers dropped their weekend series against the LA Dodgers, losing two of the three games, but they are back in action today, playing at 6:40 against the St. Louis Cardinals. So let's go, Brewers. Also, I saw that the American Music Awards happened over the weekend, and the big wins were Artist of the Year being BTS. Best New Artist of the Year went to Cat's Eye. Song of the Year went to Golden, the K-pop Demon Hunters, and Album of the Year went to Sabrina Carpenter for Man's Best Friend. So I'm pretty happy with all of those wins.
0: I was going to say, any surprises at all, or you kind of knew?
1: I feel the only one that's always up in the air for me is Best New Artist, because there's so many people who are, you know, getting famous thanks to social media these days.
0: No kidding.
1: Still Cat's Eye, super talented group. Yeah. Happy to see everybody who won. But we'll dive more into that. And soon we'll dive more into it. Stay tuned. A Chinese tech company right now has just launched an AI-powered pet translator that can turn your dog or cat's sounds into actual human speech.
0: Hey.
1: Yeah, you'll learn more about that coming up here in a few minutes on WIFC, but that's what's happening in the news.
0: It's brought to you by Brickner Motors on Little Chicago's northeast side. 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And by the way, so Kimmy, thanks for letting us know on the Stranger Things cereal. Yeah, Demogorgons, you can have that for breakfast.
1: You actually can. That's one that they did not miss. So you can still let us know. Text us or let us know WIFC on Facebook.
0: Yeah.
10: You can put on the shorts and the t-shirt for today. It'll be a warm one with a high of 88, a few scattered clouds, a bit humid, and some scattered storms developing late in the afternoon, and some of those storms yet in the evening hours before it clears out later tonight, low down to 61. Tomorrow, warm again with some isolated storms popping up in the afternoon, high 84. That's the WIFC forecast. I'm 9 News meteorologist Justin Lowe.
1: 65 degrees, WIFC.

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0: Russell Dickerson on 95.5 WIFC. He was at the AMAs over the weekend. It's 7:42 now here on Tuesday morning. A question for those of you who are dog owners is, have you ever thought, wouldn't that be great if I could just have a conversation with my dog? Would you want to do that? You know, would that be weird or would that be the coolest thing in the world?
1: Dogs, I feel like, I don't know. I feel like dogs are a lot more vocal than cats. I'm a cat person, so I don't know how I would feel about that.
0: I was going to say, cats, you know, we got to work on that a little bit, you know, to get them to say something that makes you go, yeah, I know exactly what you need.
1: Of just like the annoyingness of like how often it would happen.
0: Yes, right.
1: Because like I already talk too much. If my cat meowed 24/7, it'd be like, stop. If I could understand what they're talking about, it's like, hey, I'm hungry.
0: Right,
1: already know that's what Kenny is telling me.
0: Yeah, I bet. I figured cats, if you own a cat, here's what yours probably would be saying all the time. Carly.
1: Exactly.
0: Carly,
1: so Carly, like the annoyingness, it's there already. So I don't know how I would feel. Yes, I want to know like if he's in pain or something.
0: Sure.
1: If Dolly's in pain. Other than that, no.
0: Yeah.
1: They would just, Carly, hungry, feed me. You literally have food in your bowl. No, wet food, though.
0: Well, there you, I had a golden retriever, and I had a little cocker sheltie mix. And so these dogs, I'm just picturing what they possibly could say. One of them would definitely be, Dave, we're going for a walk soon, right?
1: Mm-hmm.
0: We're going to make that happen.
1: Walk.
0: Yeah, and it would be walk. Break it down to one word, right?
1: Walk. Now.
0: Yeah. So they're working on it. There is it's a AI pet translator, and they're saying that this thing is 95% accurate. So I'm not sure how you would figure that out. Like, how do you know it's accurate?
1: Right. Is it what you guys are telling us is accurate? So we're just going to go off of this unruly thing?
0: Yeah. Would you be all about that and want that? So let us know on our WIFC Facebook page. We're wondering if it's something like this.
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1: Exactly what I mean. It would just always be drama.
0: Yeah, it would. Squirrel. I forgot all about squirrels.
1: Something.
0: Yeah, it would.
1: Something nonstop.
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0: Taylor, way to go. 95.5 WIFC here on Tuesday, 7:51. Dave Calloway and Spillin' Tea, Carly. What's going on today, huh?
1: All-American Music Award Central today, because this happened yesterday, and a list of the big winners. I have all of them. So here are the ones that really stuck out to me. The song of the summer, we're dubbing Swim by BTS, which, you know what? They also ended up winning Artist of the Year. Shout out to BTS, because I'm loving Swim, but also their latest album. And they did have, while they were up on stage, talking all about Swim and making the right music for them right now.
0: Well, I think that's right on the money. And you guys, I have been watching all of your clips. They come up every day from your tour, so congratulations.
1: They look good.
0: Oh, my.
2: Shout out to all the armies over the world. Thank you so much for giving all the love for Swim. When we made this album, we've had a lot of pressure, and we're trying to figure out like what kind of music felt the most like us right now. But the only thing we believed in was that we have to keep challenging and keep moving forward.
0: Well, with the audience, this is all about the audience, because mm-hmm. they're the ones who vote on these awards, right?
1: Oh, absolutely. And I love that, like, artists recognize who are the ones that help make them famous, because some artists out there, I feel like it gets to their head, or influencers or celebrities, whatever. But just, yeah, BTS, always appreciative of the BTS army.
0: So cool.
1: Other big winners last night, the new Artist of the Year went to Cat's Eye. Album of the Year went to Sabrina Carpenter for Man's Best Friend. The Song of the Year was for the K-pop Demon Hunters with Golden. And the collab of the year went to Stateside, which is a Zara Larsson and Pink Panthers collab. I know that the best music video went to Gnarly, which is a Cat's Eye song, and also the best soundtrack, because so many were good this year, went to the K-pop Demon Hunters. That one really did not surprise me.
0: Hey,
1: Justin Bieber just won the best male pop artist at the AMAs. This is his fifth win. He's the first person to ever do this five times. Kendrick Lamar was the best male hip-hop artist. Cardi B was the best female hip-hop artist. SZA was the best R&B artist female, where Leon Thomas was the best male, and Bruno Mars was just the best overall R&B album.
0: He was the best Bruno.
1: Yes, he's just the best. I should just say he's overall the best. And the best rock alternative artist went to 21 Pilots, which I love when they show up. They performed their song Drag Path last night, and they also were talking about who they were going to thank when they got up on stage, because it's, like we said, the people who make you famous.
0: They get it.
3: Who do you have to thank? If you forget this person, you're in a lot of trouble.
4: On stage?
3: Yeah.
4: I would say probably our fans. This is a fan-voted award show, and it means a lot to us.
0: Hey, right on the money.
1: Which is the AMAs. It is completely fan voted, so you could have voted up until then. And I know that somebody, this wasn't a fan voted award. This is just who the American Music Award team thinks gets the Lifetime Achievement Award, which I think this person deserved it. Billy Idol was the person who got recognized with the biggest like impact artist award yesterday. And he closed out the American Music Awards. He brought the house down when he performed Dancing with Myself. I mean, like I said, BTS was also there, but Billy Idol, when he did this, he, for one, was talking about how he got to meet Somber through TikTok, which was really cool, but he also, when he was up there, was doing Billy Idol. He was performing. It was awesome.
0: Yeah, here he is performing a little bit of that.

0: Sir.
1: It'd be great to see a picture of Billy at the beginning of his career and now, because the hair has not changed a bit.
2: Which I have definitely noticed that. And it's the Lifetime Achievement Award, which he got, which, like we said, he has been around forever. And in one of the interviews yesterday, he was just talking about how he doesn't plan on slowing down. He's going to be around for the next 50 years, too. So there's new music, I'm thinking, going to be coming from him after that.
1: Oh, that would be great.
2: And somebody who's also been releasing a lot of new music, Somber, he performed last night, and he was one of also the big winners. I saw that he ended up winning the Breakthrough Rock Alternative Artist. Oh. His song Back to Friends won the Rock Alternative Song Breakthrough Album. Hey. And that was for Best Song, and I Barely Know Her, his album, won the Best Alternative Album, but he performed Homewrecker, and I feel like he's just kind of screaming here.
1: Yeah, kind of.

0: So screaming and also getting rained on.
1: Yeah, his performance, at least he always has the visuals. Yeah. He does the entertainment part of it.
0: Yeah.
1: And I appreciate the artist for one who, yeah, thank their fans, and then two, give you something to actually watch and look forward to.
0: Well, and he so did.
1: And that was really what was going down yesterday. The AMAs were awesome. Big awards. You can check them out today, who all of the winners are. I can share them on our WIFC Facebook page.
0: How about it?
1: Yeah, and that's what's happening in pop culture.
0: Nice.
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1: 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Go to WIFC.com today to locate more local June Dairy Breakfasts near you. We'll see you this Friday morning at the Mayor's Breakfast at the Marshfield Fairgrounds with ELM Repair, the Diesel Doctor is in, Mullins Cheese, and WIFC.
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7: You can put on the shorts and the t-shirt for today. It'll be a warm one with a high of 88, a few scattered clouds, a bit humid, and some scattered storms developing late in the afternoon, and some of those storms yet in the evening hours before it clears out later tonight, low down to 61. Tomorrow, warm again with some isolated storms popping up in the afternoon, high 84. That's the WIFC forecast. I'm 9 News meteorologist Justin Lowe.
1: 68 degrees, WIFC.

0: So, Carly, everybody was actually pretty awake this morning. It was really wild. It was not like some of the Mondays that we've dealt with, where Monday mornings, we know you're groggy, hard to answer anything when we're doing trivia. Totally get that. But, hey, that was not our case this morning with the Tower Cafe. So here was our question.
1: About 52% of women admit that they bought this for a new hobby, but they never actually started it.
2: Good morning. Is it a cricket?
1: It's not a cricket, but I remember when those came out, and if you didn't have one, you had to borrow one from someone. Whatever it was, you needed to use it.
0: What is that? What is
1: it? You can like make stuff, make vinyl stuff with
2: make
1: it,
2: stencils.
1: I guess. Yeah.
0: Oh.
2: Make stencils and printing and put stuff on a T-shirt or
1: yes.
2: on mugs and stuff like that. Adhesive.
0: Totally know what you're talking about.
1: Exactly.
0: Now.
1: Those. It's like the green and white thing. Yeah.
0: That. Okay.
1: Mm-hmm.
0: Yeah. All right. All right. Well, thank you. WIFC. Hi. What do you think it is?
3: Hey, how's it going? Sewing machine?
1: It's not a sewing machine, but that's a good guess. I'm sure that one's really popular, too.
3: Right. Well, this one's sitting in my basement. I know it's never used ever.
0: Ever. Yeah, right. Oh, my God.
1: Your turn to try.
3: No, I'm good. All right. Thank you, guys.
0: Thank you.
4: Diamond art.
1: It's not diamond art, but I love diamond art. It's so fun.
0: Yeah, it is. All right. Oh, cool. Thank you, man.
4: You're welcome.
0: WIFC. Hi. Well.
5: Is it scrapbooking?
1: It's not scrapbooking, but that's a great guess. The amount of stuff I see, though, at like estate sales and thrift stores that are scrapbooking themed,
0: yes.
1: It's crazy.
0: Oh, man.
1: It's insane.
5: Right. There's so many different items you can buy for that, and they just sit around the house.
1: That's what I mean. Just becomes a whole pile of then a scrapbook that was never made.
3: How about a new pair of shoes to go running with?
1: You know, that's an excellent guess, but it's not the right answer. It's an expensive purchase, though.
3: Is it anything to do with exercise? No.
1: It's actually not. It's something that would, I'm going to tell you, make you gain more weight.
0: All right.
1: Gain it and not lose it.
0: All right, good clue.
3: Okay, all right, good clue. Thank you very much for that clue.
1: Yep.
3: Appreciate it.
0: WIFC, good morning. What is the answer?
6: Is it knitting needles?
1: It's not knitting needles, but I need to learn how to do that. It just seems hard. Do you knit?
6: No.
1: It just seems complicated.
0: Yeah, it seems like a
1: and time consuming.
6: It's not complicated. It's just annoying.
0: So we're not landing on the right answer, but you got a solid clue out of this.
1: I did.
0: Yeah.
1: I gave one.
0: That's huge. All right, so tomorrow morning, we're going to give it a try. 6:40 is when we dive into the wake-up call. So with Tower Cafe, think about this.
1: About 52% of women admit that they bought this for a new hobby that they never actually started.
0: 6:45 tomorrow morning. Yep, it's coming up. It's the wake-up call.
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0: Charlie, where's your head at on this? Would you prefer the completely getting rained on like crazy at an award show somber, or the dry version we just played?
1: I feel like the rain one was a little fun. It was entertaining.
0: It was.
1: I would be screaming too if it was raining on me 24/7.
0: I always think that there's some person who's in charge of his microphone and they just don't turn it up enough.
1: He has some loud music and some low vocals. That is for sure.
0: Yeah, that's why he's screaming his head off. Way to go, somber. Yeah. Hey, we got to check out what else is happening in the universe, especially out in Hollywood with Cecily Knobler.
2: Cecily, with your news, I'm not a huge fan of police videos being released, but the full Britney Spears DUI arrest did come out, and it's a tad worse than her team made it seem. So she was drunk or high or both, whatever, you know, she got arrested. That's a fact. And during the stop, she apparently started rambling about her mom killing someone. Fact check, her mom did accidentally kill a cyclist in the 70s while, quote, rushing her brother to the hospital. It's awful. But it gets weirder. Back to the cop, Britney then asked why her mother always got away with everything and then claims her mother tried to kill her. Then, according to TMZ, she starts fighting with the cop and told him not to take advantage of her because she's, quote, dumb. That's what she said. Then she invited him to come over, I'm not kidding, and have lasagna. She makes a good lasagna. I watched the video. She changed accents like six times, like she's Madonna. Then she called herself an angel. It's not good. I mean, it's not good. Don't let her tell you otherwise, but you can see for yourself. I love this next story. Glenn Powell, who I always thought was kind of boring until I saw how funny he could be on SNL, reveals he had an ultra weird experience with a fan. A lady goes on TikTok and eats a picture of his face like every day and said she would do it until she's cast in one of his movies. So Glenn was sitting around with Harrison Ford, a few others, for a Hollywood Reporter interview. He said, quote, there's a woman in London who's been printing out pictures of my face for the last 80 days and has eaten my face every day. Now, people scoff, but you guys know that that's how Meryl Streep got her role in Sophie's Choice. She's like, I'm just going to eat these headshots. I'm going to eat these photos. That's not true. That didn't happen. And speaking of Madonna, let's throw back to her. I still love her. Just 3 years from 70, she's dating a cutie who just turned 30. She's treating him to a life of royalty. I mean, apparently she brought a private sushi chef onto her private jet for an 11-hour plane ride. I mean, that's not even the most shocking thing Madonna has done today. And good for her. She wants to eat healthy. I think it's great. She also gives a lot to charity worldwide, even starting her own school for girls in Africa. Get back to me when she starts eating photos of Glenn Powell. Then I'll say she's a little nutty. Maybe either way. I will leave it there. I'm live from Hollywood. I'm Cecily Knobler.
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0: Olivia Dean, thank you. 844 with Dave Calloway, Carly Rogers. You know, coming up here for your vacation, what are you going to do? We're thinking at one point, you need to go to the Dells.
1: For sure. That's on everybody's agenda every summer.
0: We have package deals for you to go down there, and it's called Destination Dells. And I got to be honest with you, there's certain things that you just have to do when you go there. One of them, I think, is definitely Pirate's Cove. And this is where you can play like 54 holes of putt-putt golf and have a great time with your friends and family.
1: This is what I mean, but there's so many different things. So it's on everybody's agenda because everybody's got a different favorite. Everybody has, I used to go there when I was a kid type of situation. So if you check out the prize packs that we have, we'll hook you up for so many different ones.
0: So it looks to me like we've got eight different packages?
1: Eight different places, and you can see what we're talking about at WIFC.com right now so that you can like read along with everything. But you'll be so hyped to see what's on here.
0: I like the, we have couples packages on here, and this is going to include a lot of places like Crystal Grand Music Theater. They do a lot of great shows there. And then getting a chance to go to Mount Olympus, Pirates Cove, which is so great, whether you're playing with your favorite person or your favorite family, you know, whatever you got. But the way that you score these is you have to come see us. We're going to be on location.
1: Yes. And like I said, check out WIFC.com. It just says Destination Dells Tour Stops, and you can get all of the info right there.
0: There it is. Yeah, Destination Dells. Get on it, guys.
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You know, I know they had the American Music Awards over the weekend, but if you could personally pick out a song, I think I would pick out one of these, like this one, Zara Larsson. I just love Midnight Sun on WIFC.

Rattling your ground. Karma's on your scent like a bounty hunter. Karma's gonna track you down. Step by step from town to town. Sweet like justice, karma is a queen. Karma takes all my friends to the summit. Karma is the guy on the

Thought it was a funny piece of video featuring Taylor Swift, her and her fiance, Travis Kelce. So they were at a basketball game, right? And so they're leaving, and there's a little kid, obviously, who is all about Travis Kelce, not so much about Taylor Swift. And so he couldn't wait to get a selfie with Travis. And so, you know, they hug each other, you know, and they're doing the selfie. And then photobombing it was Taylor Swift. And I thought, dude, little kid, yeah, save that picture, because so many people will look at that and go, you know who that is in the background, right? Taylor Swift, 95.5 WIFC.

0: on to connect with our $1,000 minute players. You know, a lot of times we'll ask, hey, what's going on in your world? Who do you want to challenge? You know, because recently that has happened where people have wanted to challenge either siblings, you know, some family members or friends or coworkers or something like that. And it's always just a blast, you know. And so we had a great one with Connie all set to play tomorrow morning. And
1: you had a saying that I thought this was great from Dr. Meredith Gray. Yes. Which,
2: yep.
1: Yeah, I do remember that episode. So, yeah. Meredith Grey on Grey's Anatomy. Pick me, choose me, love me.
3: Mm-hmm. That was everywhere.
2: You like that, huh?
1: Well, I can see Shonda Rhimes just writing that down and going, money.
2: Yeah, exactly.
3: And it's why we picked you, chose you. Why did I say choosed? Ew.
1: Yes.
3: I need to not.
1: Yeah,
3: ew.
1: Choose and love you.
3: We choose you.
2: Oh, man. If you could love me with $1,000, that'd be great.
1: Oh, there we go.
3: We'll do that part. We can hopefully.
1: Then
3: get
1: it
3: that.
1: Will be worth it to be choosed.
3: Choose. Yeah. And correct. Not chosen. Yeah, it's fine.
1: Yeah, so there you go. See, we're all lined up for tomorrow. So you want to play? Here's how.
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1: Yeah. 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
6: It's your 9 storm track forecast on WIFC.
7: Warm and a little humid for the rest of today with a few scattered clouds through the afternoon hours, a high of 88. A few scattered thunderstorms developing late this afternoon into the early evening, then clearing later tonight with a low of 61. A warm day tomorrow, maybe an isolated storm in the afternoon, high 84. I'm 9 News meteorologist Justin Lowe.

So if you hang out with these touring musicians in Wisconsin, at some point they're going to invite you to, hey, why don't you come play with us? And so I've had the good fortune to talk and photograph with so many of these working musicians, and a lot of them are going to be playing at concerts on the square with Wausau Events. And so things are going to get rolling here pretty soon. In June, all of a sudden, it gets going here in about a week. So it's time for concerts on the square. So I hope to see you out at, let's see, Brad Emanuel. He's going to be playing at concerts on the square. Brass Differential. So much fun. Johnny and the Motones. John Altenberg, Mitch Viget, all those guys. Going to play with those guys. And then kind of finishing things up in August with Hip Pocket, getting a chance to play some congas. So conga fun fact is that whenever you watch a conga show, or actually, you know, Bruno show, he has a percussionist who's playing congas on stage. The thing is that Bruno can't help himself. He's got to play congas at some point during the night. And the reason why is because his dad was a conga player. Did you know that? Yeah, you know, so ode to his dad by playing congas. Way to go, Bruno. WIFC.

full-blown producer nowadays. Fitty right there on WIFC. 9:47 here on Tuesday morning. What is happening with Destination Dells, and how can you and your family go next?

0: So who was it recently that we were talking about, like the Kelce and Taylor situation with, I think it was Colin Jost, like, what's it like being the lesser known person out of the couple?
1: Yes, it was, because he's with Scarlett Johansson, Colin is. And I mean, ScarJo, Colin Jost, Taylor Swift, Travis Kelce.
0: It's got to be weird.
1: I'd say the females are the bigger of the two, for sure.
0: Yeah, in a big way. Well, I just thought over the weekend it was so great. I was watching the video footage where Taylor and Kelce, they had gone to a basketball game. And afterwards, there was this little kid who was just enamored with Travis Kelce and, you know, wanted a selfie the bit. But I don't know if the little kid cared or really knew much about Taylor Swift. I'm not sure.
1: I mean, in his mind, he's looking for the football player.
0: He's looking for the football player.
1: Yeah, he's not, love you, Tay-Tay, but I don't know many little boys who are like, God, I love Taylor Swift.
0: Yeah, no,
1: She's making more, like, happy little girl music.
0: Yeah, exactly, yeah.
1: Which, totally fine, but, like, Travis Kelce, he's a dude's dude. He was going to get a picture, but Tay-Tay did the ultimate thing in the picture.
0: Yeah, she did. She did a little photo bombing in the background, and I keep wondering, if that kid shows that picture to a lot of people are going to go, you know who that is in the background, right?
1: And, like, I'm sure the kid's still ecstatic. Like, she makes music for everyone, but in his mind, he's like, that's my sports idol versus the singer.
0: Yeah, yeah.
1: Which, in my mind, I'm like, do you realize that the person in the background of your photo is worth $1 billion?
0: Well, sure, sure. Save that picture.
1: Right.
0: I mean, definitely.
1: In 20 years, you're going to have that as your Instagram profile picture of, hey, this is me when I was little. Taylor Swift photobombed me, actually.
0: How about that?
1: Super cool.
0: Yeah, it's very, very cool. Hey, we've got cool stuff that's on the way today, Tuesday. Coming up tomorrow, Wednesday, we're going to give you more details about Destination Dells. And one thing to watch, okay? So when you go to our website and look at all these packages that you could win to the Dells, note there's some couples packages on there too.
1: Yeah, so yeah. Once you look us up at WIFC.com, the big thing will say Destination Dells Tour Stops. You'll click on that picture and then scroll once, you can see everything.
0: Yeah, you can.
1: There's so many, 8 different prize packs here.
0: Isn't that amazing?
1: Yeah.
0: Yeah.
1: I would love that.
0: Well, yeah, it's fantastic. And some of them are just perfect for couples, and then other ones for your family. So you'll be going to Pirates Cove, Noah's Ark, all that stuff. Boat tours.
1: So many different things. The boat tours you can do with both.
0: How about that?
1: And the cool thing with the couples one that's not on the other ones is tickets to the Crystal Grand Music Theater. So
0: yeah.
1: Go see a show. Like, make a weekend out of it.
0: It would be the best. Destination Dells, WIFC.com.
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New music from Teddy Swims. That's his latest. It's called Mr. Know-It-All on 95.5 WIFC. Hopefully you enjoyed your Memorial Day weekend and, of course, remembered why we got to celebrate yesterday. Thank you to anybody whose family out there, of course, made the ultimate sacrifice for us to enjoy our long weekend. Right now, the Jonas Brothers are going to help you get through your Tuesday on WIFC.

won yesterday at the American Music Awards. That's Somber on WIMC. He also ended up taking home some awards yesterday. He ended up winning the Breakthrough Rock Alternative Album of the Year for his I Barely Know Her album. And he got the Breakthrough Rock Alternative Artist and Breakthrough Rock Alternative Song, since apparently we need to add Breakthrough before these titles now. Also right now, it's Ed Sheeran. This one's Azizam, WIFC.

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5: Warm and a little humid for the rest of today with a few scattered clouds through the afternoon hours, a high of 88. A few scattered thunderstorms developing late this afternoon into the early evening, then clearing later tonight with a low of 61. A warm day tomorrow, maybe an isolated storm in the afternoon, high 84. I'm 9 News meteorologist Justin Lowe.

0: Brian Delacius, it's I Like It, 95.5 WIFC. Something none of us ever like, though, returning to work after a nice extra day off.
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0: Bill Mars. That one's I Just Might, getting you through your Tuesday, WIFC. Hopefully you're having a great work day so far. Back to the grind after a nice little day off yesterday. Hopefully you enjoyed your Memorial Day too. On the way this hour, some Black Bear, brand new BB Rexha, and right now I've got your best jokes from the guys from Late Night. But these ones are throwback edition in honor of graduations coming up and, of course, summer.
1: Krispy Kreme will give out free donuts this week to any high school or college senior. And Duncan said they'd give a free donut to anyone who comes in wearing a shirt. Any shirt.
2: The biggest story over the weekend was the social media uproar over the commencement speech given by Kansas City Chiefs kicker Harrison Butker. In it, he said that women should focus on being wives and mothers instead of having careers. He praises his wife, who he met in band class in middle school. This speech upset me because as a girl who played clarinet for 6 years, that could have been me. Once I get a football player to bang me, I will ditch this TV show so bad.
3: It's the kickoff to the summer travel season, of course. A lot of people are flying, too. That might be a problem. The FAA snafus recently. Airlines are bracing for the summer of hell. Yeah. Or as Spirit Airlines calls it, summer.
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Our colors will fade eventually. So if our time is running out, day after day, we'll make the mundane a masterpiece. Oh my, my, oh my, my love. I take one look at you, you're taking me out.

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He actually just got the Best Male Pop Artist Award for the fifth year in a row. 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

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Of course, we've got our Destination Dells tour stops back. 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
0: It's your 9 storm track forecast on WIFC.
9: Warm and a little humid for the rest of today with a few scattered clouds through the afternoon hours, a high of 88. A few scattered thunderstorms developing late this afternoon into the early evening, then clearing later tonight with a low of 61. A warm day tomorrow, maybe an isolated storm in the afternoon, high 84. I'm 9 News meteorologist Justin Lowe.

Energy 95.5 WIFC. Hopefully your workday flying by for you. I've got a question on our WIFC Facebook page. You can answer and let me know what you think. Okay, right now researchers in China are saying they have a new AI device that's going to translate your cat's meows and your dog's barks into, well, real speech. Would you be interested or do you think you would get annoyed? Let me know. It's WIFC on Facebook.

0: The latest from Shinedown, it's Searchlight on WIFC. Brand new music on the way from them. A brand new album coming out this Friday for IEA called 8. 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
0: 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We'll see you this Friday morning at the Mayor's Breakfast at the Marshfield Fairgrounds with ELM Repair, the Diesel Doctor is in, Mullins Cheese, and WIFC.

Halsey is bad at love, WIFC. I've got a question for all you Gen Zers out there, and even millennials. Is this something that you think that you would do? If you're feeling really burned out in corporate America and you're looking to stop working for a while as part of your adult gap year or mini retirement, then you're not alone. That's apparently what most Gen Zers and millennials are doing right now by quitting their big girl and big boy jobs and then just taking some time off.

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2: 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Right now, I'm going to throw it back with a little TLC. This one's No Scrubs.

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The Fray, that one's How to Save a Life, WIMC. Last night were the American Music Awards and some of the biggest wins of the year. Song of the Year, Golden. The K-pop Demon Hunters got that one. Cat's Eye won the Best New Artist, and BTS won Artist of the Year. When it comes to Album of the Year, it went to this girl for her Man's Best Friend album. It's Sabrina Carpenter with Espresso.

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2: It's your 9 storm track forecast on WIFC.
3: Warm and a little humid for the rest of today with a few scattered clouds through the afternoon hours, a high of 88. A few scattered thunderstorms developing late this afternoon into the early evening, then clearing later tonight with a low of 61. A warm day tomorrow, maybe an isolated storm in the afternoon, high 84. I'm 9 News meteorologist Justin Lowe.

My faves right there. Chapel Roan with Pink Pony Club, WIFC. Bruno Mars is on the way. Some brand new Shaboozy too in there. And we've got Somber right now. Justin Bieber. This one's his latest. It's called

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0: Zara Larsson. 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Yesterday at the American Music Awards, Teddy Swims was asked who he wants to collab with.
1: It's going to be Wayne.
2: Yeah, why is that?
1: He's my hero, man. I just got to do Bottle Rock with him, too, a couple days ago, and I got to watch his set, and it's just, I'm in like an hour and a half of just like a medley of just hit after hit. He's my favorite rapper ever. He's the best. So I don't know. I love him.
0: I would definitely take a Lil Wayne Teddy Swims collab. It's Teddy Swims' latest Mr. Know-It-All on WIFC.

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1: It's your 9 storm track forecast on WIFC.
5: Warm and a little humid for the rest of today, with a few scattered clouds through the afternoon hours, a high of 88. A few scattered thunderstorms developing late this afternoon into the early evening, then clearing later tonight with a low of 61. A warm day tomorrow, maybe an isolated storm in the afternoon, high 84. I'm 9 News meteorologist Justin Lowe.
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emotion. Take it with a grain of salt because it is Rolling Stone magazine. And I mean, they publish anything anymore. But they're celebrating America's 250th birthday, which I can get behind. They're doing it with a list of the greatest achievements that America has had. And these are things like creating Snoopy, guitar solos, Amtrak, bodegas, and even pro wrestling? Okay.

0: 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A new album called 8 that's Shinedown with the lead single from that album, Searchlight, WIFC. 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
1: This is not headline news. 61% of Americans cut back on groceries due to inflation. The remaining 39% are used to insane prices thanks to Whole Foods. Bob Dylan turned 85 this weekend. Nobody brought him a gift because they couldn't understand what he asked for. Johnny Manziel won his MMA debut. In Johnny's case, MMA stands for Mixed Martial Alcoholics. And a fight broke out among adults at a kindergarten graduation in Ohio. It's the first time toddlers had to put parents in a timeout. This is not headline news.
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and check my calendar. I always forget it's Tuesday, right? Quick work week this week. And, you know, not everybody invited to Taylor Swift's wedding will be allowed a plus one now, apparently. But if you're one of them, don't worry. A cat will be assigned to you. Harry's on WIFC.

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0: It's your 9 storm track forecast on WIFC.
7: Warm and a little humid for the rest of today with a few scattered clouds through the afternoon hours, a high of 88. A few scattered thunderstorms developing late this afternoon into the early evening, then clearing later tonight with a low of 61. A warm day tomorrow, maybe an isolated storm in the afternoon, high 84. I'm 9 News meteorologist Justin Lowe.

get you ready to go to a summer vacation destination with our Destination Dells Tour Stop. We're going to make that happen coming up here. We got tons of stops coming up. The first one, Tommy's Express Car Wash, Pullover this Friday, and then another one on Saturday. You can score tickets to some of the hottest summer attractions in the Dells, Mount Olympus, the original Wisconsin Ducks, boat tours, Noah's Ark. 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

95.5 WIFC. Yesterday was fun. It was windy. Took my daughter down to the park. We popped open a kite out of a box and flew that. And then I never just read this. This will be fun tonight. When's the last time you made a paper airplane? It's National Paper Airplane Day today. I used to make the best ones. We'll see how far they fly throughout the cubicles this afternoon at work.

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1: How about those guys scoring at the American Music Awards over the weekend? That's BTS Swim, and the awards awarded them the Artist of the Year. Sabrina Carpenter, by the way, won Man's Best Friend. That was her album of the year. Hey, 3 o'clock, pick me up. You in? Chance to score right now. 715-842-9432. 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There's something

0: Somber with Homewrecker on WIFC Belkey. 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
1: I do.
0: You do? Tell me why. Let's hook you up here. What's going on?
1: I've been running around all day looking for steel so I can build some trailer ramps for my car trailer. And I've been up all the way up north at Prentice and back already. And I'm just kind of wore out from the heat and the driving and all the traffic and everything else.
0: This would be like a classified ad for you right now on the radio and then to find something, right?
1: I know it.
0: Who's this?
1: This is Sam from Stevens Point.
0: Sam. All right. Sam needs some inventory. Well, we got you that gift card coming from the Plant and Garden Center up in Merrill to do some shopping at least, okay?
1: Sounds good.

Kellen Langley, Houston, Texas on WIFC. Good afternoon. It's Bell Key. Thanks for coming to work today. Scoring. More water park tickets up for grabs this week. Get a part of our VIP club. You can win them. 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
4: It's your 9 storm track forecast on WIFC.
5: Scattered storms possible during the evening, then clearing skies tonight. A low down to 61 with a light easterly wind. On Wednesday, warm again with scattered clouds and another chance of isolated storms, high 84. Thursday, sunshine, high 78. Friday at 85. On 9 storm track, meteorologist Jackson Garlock.

Anybody else feel like me where you just think you'll work the rest of your life? The New York Post claiming Gen Zers and millennials are burned out in corporate America and looking to stop work for a while as part of, they're calling it, quote, adult gap years or mini retirements. Right. Hey, thanks for coming to work today. Olivia Rodrigo, WIFC.

My throwback this afternoon on WIFC. It's Belky and Blink 182. That's a crazy story. You see this? A fight broke out among adults at a kindergarten graduation in Ohio. Just glad it didn't happen here in Wisconsin. It says the first time that toddlers put parents in a timeout, right? Zara Larson.

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It's Coffee on Callaway, brought to you by the Tower Cafe in downtown Wausau. Every week, one lucky workplace wins coffee for 12 coworkers, plus bagels or breakfast to fuel the whole crew. All you have to do is tell us why your office desperately needs caffeine.

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Deep in the-

Sports. 95.5 WIRC. Congratulations to Katie from Adaptive Communities. They got their hookup this morning with Dave and Carly. 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
1: It's your 9 storm track forecast on WIFC.
4: Scattered storms possible during the evening, then clearing skies tonight. A low down to 61 with a light easterly wind. On Wednesday, warm again with scattered clouds and another chance of isolated storms, high 84. Thursday, sunshine, high 78. Friday at 85. On 9 storm track, meteorologist Jackson Garlock.

Wow, just like that summer popped. What is it, like 80-some degrees outside? I saw my first June bug last night. Yeah, ran right into my left side of my head. Those things have no idea where they're flying to. They just run right into you. Here's Noah Kahan, Great Divide.

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Our sourdough and score with the Sourdough & Co. in downtown Wausau. Shot to win your gift card on us coming up tomorrow just after 11. 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

0: 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The 9 Storm Track Forecast. 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

New Gracie Abrams coming up here in the next 5 minutes. Get you driving home into the 5 o'clock hour. Trivia is on the way with the Westside Market. By the way, I don't know that I'm concerned about a diet today. It's National Blueberry Cheesecake Day today. Where do I find a piece of cake like that?

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1: Shout out to the West Side Market. Being a part of the show, got your chance to win a gift card. Do some shopping over there at their locations in Maryland Tomahawk. Answer this one. 56% of people will not date someone who is not good at doing this. And for a lot of you, you're probably doing this right now. If you just got out of work, you're heading somewhere doing this. I could not give you a better, easier clue to get the answer in. Call or text, hit me up. I'll take a text line answer to this afternoon. 715-842-9432. 56% of people will not date someone who isn't good at doing this. It's trivia with the West Side Market. Here's Bruno Mars, Risk It All on WIFC.

0: got a winner. And maybe you won't either. 56% of people will not date someone who isn't good at driving. Lead foot, right? Watch out. No, I just called you out. Okay. Congrats going out to Katie in Stevens Point, the winner of that gift card from the Westside Market in Maryland Tomahawk. Here's Olivia Rodrigo.
1: I hate to give the satisfaction asking.

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0: It's your 9 storm track forecast on WIFC.
4: Scattered storms possible during the evening, then clearing skies tonight. A low down to 61 with a light easterly wind. On Wednesday, warm again with scattered clouds and another chance of isolated storms, high 84. Thursday, sunshine, high 78. Friday at 85. On 9 storm track, meteorologist Jackson Garlock.

WIC. So apparently not everyone invited to Taylor Swift's wedding is going to be allowed a plus one. That's in trending news today. But if you know, you're one of them, don't worry. A cat's going to be assigned to you.

Harry Styles with American Girls on WIFC. Hey, where are we going to be at coming up this week? We kick off our Wisconsin Dells Destination Dells Tour Stops. 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

even more fun on a Tuesday, right? It's going down on a Tuesday. I got new stuff. Have you heard the new one from Shaboozy? Next on WIFC.

One Republic, 95.5 WIFC. We saw Mike Rather. Shout out to the guy that was wearing a jacket and pants as I'm driving to work and I see my car 94 degrees. Man, that's brave. Here's Chapel Road.

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11: Scattered storms possible during the evening, then clearing skies tonight. A low down to 61 with a light easterly wind. On Wednesday, warm again with scattered clouds and another chance of isolated storms, high 84. Thursday, sunshine, high 78. Friday at 85. I'm 9 Storm Track, meteorologist Jackson Garlock.

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